0: say?
1: What did you say?
2: You said what?
3: I didn't say anything.
0: All right, we are talking about going to a stranger's wedding or inviting strangers to yours. I need to know if you would ever do this. Send me a text at 269-269. Monique, I know we were talking a little bit on this show about Not a Wedding Crasher, this new wedding service that connects brides and grooms with strangers. For this exact reason, would you do it? That's the question.
4: Absolutely not. I'm getting married in June, and nope, my bill's too expensive. Only if I know you're coming.
0: Yeah, I mean, congratulations first off.
4: But thank you.
0: I was pretty shocked about this, and I also kind of feel weird about mixing my family in and being like, oh, by the way, here's the stranger table.
4: Yeah. But then it's like, do they have to get you a gift? Like, how does this work? Like, I get it, I'm paying their plate, but are they just coming for fun?
0: This is true too, though, because maybe brides and grooms are going to this site to maybe offset the cost a little bit if they have to give a gift.
4: Then now we're talking.
0: No. Now Owen Wilson and Vince Vaughn are coming to your wedding.
4: You got it.

Hootie and the Blowfish. Hey, it's Sam McDade on Country Nights. We've been having a fun chat online. You can still join it by texting at 269-269. Would you go to a stranger's wedding or would you invite a stranger to yours? It's a very loaded question I have for you. A lot of people saying yes on the text line. I'm very surprised. I love this text I got from Amir. He said, especially if people are immigrants or children of immigrants, because they might not have a lot of family to witness their love and like their union, and he would love to celebrate that. I love that message from Amir. I also got a message from Joanne who said, weddings are a great place if you're young and single to meet your significant other. She says she's digging dudes and that she would see like guys in suits and it would be like Bumble and Tinder, but like way better quality. You could also see which guys dance with their grandmas. I love that message. Send me a text at 269-269. Would you go to a stranger's wedding or invite them to yours? Dallas Smith right now, Wasting Gas. We're kicking it back on Country Nights.

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Hey, it's Sam McDade. Reminder, you can text me anytime you want. 269-269. 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

0: Keith Urban on Country Nights. Hey, it's Sam McDade. All right, coming up on Thursday, we have a very exciting guest, a co-host, if you will, at 6 p.m. We will have an entire hour with Jackson Dean. He's going to take us through some of his early days performances. He's also going to tell us about the time he spent as a pirate and some of his new music and the inspiration behind that. Let's throw it back to Jackson Dean right now. Here's Don't Come Looking on Country Nights.
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All right, coming up in just a few minutes, we're going to get to our top five at nine, the most trending, talked about songs in country music. But first, a little duet between Morgan Wallen and Post Malone. I Ain't Coming Back on Country Nights.

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0: my gosh. No one needs to know. A classic from Shania Twain on Country Nights. 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
0: All right, at number 5, Choosin' Texas from Ella Langley, currently sitting pretty on the Billboard Hot 100 at number 6. This is a massive hit for her called Choosin' Texas.
2: Number 5.

0: Langley, she is in Texas. That's at number five on tonight's Top 5 at 9. At number four, we have Megan Maroney. Now, this would not be a viral, most talked about list in country music without a song off of the Cloud 9 album. It is seriously skipless. There are no skips in this album. So many fans still raving about it since its release in February, and this song has got to be one of my faves. Megan Maroney describes this one as more of a yellow song to her. It's called Medicine.
1: Number four.

0: Oh, she leaned in. She did the big one with that one. That's Megan Maroney, Medicine, at number 4 on tonight's Top 5 at 9, which means we find our song in the halfway spot, and that is Luke Combs. This was the first taste we got off his brand new album, and it's called Sleepless in a Hotel Room.
1: Number 3.

0: Luke Combs, Sleepless in a Hotel Room. That's at number three, the halfway spot on tonight's Top 5 at 9. We are at our top two songs, and we find one off of Casey Musgrave's brand new album that dropped last Friday. This song is so good, it's called Dry Spell.
1: Number two.

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3: 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I'm not talking like a one singer and a feature artist. 2 leads, a true duet, to debut in the Billboard Hot 100 Top 10. It hasn't been done in 40 years. The last to do it, Islands in the Stream, Kenny Rogers and Dolly Parton. And now it's Ella Langley and Morgan Wallen with I Can't Love You Anymore.
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They met through a series of musical competitions to form their band and get their start in country music. And they said that there was one board game that almost broke up the band. They had to throw it off the tour bus, and you can find out what board game that was over on our Seeker app. Right now, Thomas Rhett and Jordan Davis teaming up for Ain't a Bad Life. It's a great song on Country Nights.

first ever country music song to be certified double diamond, meaning it's sold over 20 million copies in the U.S. alone. It's Chris Stapleton with, honestly, one of the most popular first dance songs for good reason. It's called Tennessee Whiskey, and if you know it and you got a dance partner with you, why don't you get up and do a little 1-2 step? Come on, it's Country Nights.

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2: And that's it for me. I am out of here. I had an awesome time rocking with you on Country Nights. We will do it all again tomorrow night from 6 till 10. I want to remind you this Thursday, Jackson Dean will be stopping by to co-host the show. I'm so excited for that. I'm going to leave you with one of my favorite songs from Jason Aldean, Crank It Up. She's country on Country Nights. Bye.

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1: Well, good morning. Here's your traffic update for Ottawa and the Valley. We're riding well on the highway so far. Not seeing incidents, delays, or collisions to report at the moment. Lots of construction, though. Traffic cones are set up in Hazeldene between Castle Frank and Irwin Gate. Also in Kent, northbound between Gladstone and Somerset. And on Riverside, eastbound, heading towards Bank Street, it's down to one lane, so expect delays as the morning wears on. It's the all-weather drive main event. 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I'm Gord Taylor with Country 101.1 Traffic.
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12: 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Dorothyev sets up Barbashev! The answer by the Golden Knights!
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2: Nerd.
3: Yeah!
2: Chris, what is it about this game? What's it called?
4: Assassin's Creed Odyssey.
5: Yeah, Assassin's Creed Odyssey. How? I played Valhalla, too, there. But
4: I haven't played Valhalla, no.
2: What's going on? Okay, how many hours have you played this game for, Chris? Like, on average, what are your hours spent?
5: Over 200.
2: Come on!
4: Honestly, Robin, yeah. I've had the game for, like, 4 or 5 days, and it shows you how long you've played each time you start the game up. And mine right now is almost 8. It's actually based on yesterday, so it'll be over 8 hours already.
5: But you also have to remember how old the game was and how much there was to do during COVID.
4: Yeah, that's true, too. That's a great point. Yeah, because I mean, I've been a fan of the Assassin's Creed series for a while, but I went down a rabbit hole about, you know, what are the best Assassin's Creed games, and everybody says that Odyssey was. And I'm a huge geek when it comes to, like, ancient Roman and ancient Greek history. Mm-hmm. Like, I feel like if I could get transported back in time, I would definitely go to ancient Greece or ancient Rome.
2: Okay, Julius Caesar. I don't.
5: You too. I'm Italian by descent. So
2: there it all makes sense.
5: Yeah, it all makes sense.
2: All right, Chris Caesar.
5: Until you get your set bonuses, and then there's other assassins that come to kill you.
4: Yeah.
5: It's great.
4: It's so immersive. You've completed all the regular stuff, I'm assuming.
5: Yeah. I'm a completionist, so yeah. I kind of did everything there is to do.
2: Do either of you go outside? Come on.
5: No, I do touch grass.
4: Exactly. Of course we go outside.
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4: Well, good morning. Here's your traffic update for Ottawa and the Valley. Not seeing any problems or delays on the major routes. We're running well on the Queensway all the way across town in both directions. Same with the 174 westbound through Orleans and the 416 between Kentville and Ottawa. Work continues today at Baseline and Greenbank. It's a major construction project. Also in Kernelby Drive eastbound at Rosedale. Expect some delays through there for construction. 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I'm Gord Taylor with Country 101 Traffic.
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6: Hi, Heidi. First of all, do you and your husband share a queen size bed or a king size bed?
7: No, we moved down to a double.
6: You double down.
7: Because I'm a Klingon. And it's like, what do we have all this room for? I mean, even in a king size bed, it would be like I'd be right up next to him. 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
6: Right, that's true. Yeah, see? Oh, and so how do you and your husband like that then? Do you agree with the McConaughey theory then that it inspires closeness and this possibly the sexy time?
7: It definitely does. But like I said, I'm a Klingon. So if you're in my bed, I'm sleeping next to you. I'm so like the dog.
8: It doesn't matter how big the bed is. You're going to be gravitating towards the other person.
7: Exactly. So it was just like, we just wanted more room in the room. Mm-hmm. The bed was just like taking up too much room.
6: And what would you say is your marriage hack for you and your husband?
7: Our marriage hack is that we never bring work into the house. I could walk home faster than driving home, but he would always pick me up from work and we'd get it all out and talk about and bitch and complain and all the crap and whatever. And then we didn't get home in time and it was all done. We'd sit in the driveway until it was all done. I remember my son like knocking on the window. Are you guys finished? Are you coming in? I'm hungry.

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2: Good morning. I'm Eva Fragiscados. The province is lowering the screening age for colorectal cancer. The Cancer Care Ontario guidelines say screening will now be recommended at 45 years old instead of 50. Experts say evidence shows people under 50 are 2 to 2.5 times more likely to be diagnosed with the disease. The change is set to take effect on July 1st. Gas prices are up across parts of the province. Prices jumped 10 cents per liter in areas like Ottawa, Kitchener, and the GTA to an average of $1.95 per liter. Roger McKnight with Enpro International says there has been a significant jump in the retail margin, which is the difference between the wholesale price and the pump price, and this has created a higher pump price than previously forecasted. Analysts warn that continued geopolitical tension and seasonal demand could keep prices elevated through May. A Dutch cruise ship dealing with a hantavirus outbreak is set to sail to the Canary Islands after being denied permission to dock off the coast of West Africa. The Spanish Health Ministry confirms it will receive the ship at the islands. Three passengers have died and at least four others are sick. South Africa has now identified the Andes strain of hantavirus in two passengers. In Ottawa today, cloudy, chance of showers and a high of 12. Tonight, mainly cloudy and a low of 3. On Thursday, sunny with an increase in clouds and a chance of showers for the afternoon and a high of 14.
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2: It's oodles of goodness.
3: Yeah!
4: Are you actually kidding me? Are you actually kidding me? Unbelievable. I'm more convinced than I've ever been in my life that something's rigged in the NHL. As the Maple Leafs got the first overall pick in the NHL draft last night with the draft lottery.
5: I don't know. Leafs
4: they
5: in
4: had
5: seven were
4: 8%
5: amazing.
4: 8% chance. Mm-hmm. They had an 8% chance of getting the first overall pick. Vancouver had the best overall chance. So Vancouver fans are losing their minds right now because they ended up with like the third pick, I think.
5: I do feel bad for the Canucks, however, you know, the second team. But too bad. Maple Leafs.
4: Oh my God.
5: Are taking McKenna for their own. Okay, that's it.
4: I don't know about that.
5: They may or may not. They got my message. Yeah,
4: they got your message.
5: Yeah.
4: But the real question now is what do they do? Because now with a first overall pick, you can take what you hope or think will be a player that can be the guy for the next whatever number of years. So do you trade the rest of the guys who you thought were the guys and haven't been the guys for the last 8 or 10 years to completely restart and rebuild the situation? Because if you just bring in this kid McKenna, or there's a Swedish kid I think is also highly ranked too, one of those two guys, can they play next year? Can they be an impact guy next year or this coming season? Probably not. So what are you going to do? You're just going to kind of wait until Matthews' contract is up and Nylander's contract is up and see them leave? Or can you trade them all and start the rebuild process? I don't know. But when I saw that happen last night, I was talking to several guys last night at my son's basketball practice. I was like, if they get the first overall pick, I will be convinced that the conspiracy is on. That there's no reason whatsoever. After the train wreck of a press conference that happened the other day, everybody's like, why are you hiring these guys? And then all of a sudden,
5: Red Rover, we call Gavin over.
4: Oh, my gosh.
5: Go Leafs! Coming up! You wait till next year. It's going to be a whole different ball game.
4: It will be, but so they get the first overall pick.

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1: 6:16, it's Robin and PJ. The Reklaws and Dean Brody have just announced their Hometown Heroes Tour. They're going to join us this morning just after 7:30. We'll chat about the Toronto show, and we've got tickets for you to that show September 24th. That'll be at the RBC Amphitheater with a game we like to call Sibling Rivalry. Yeah. Jenna and Stu are going to be helping us out with that, so we're excited for that. It's Teacher Appreciation Week. If you're a teacher, good for you.
2: Yes, congratulations, and thank you for what you do.
1: What did a teacher say to you or do for you that you've never forgotten? 269-269 is the text line, because we've all had teachers or people at school in our lives that were like, you know, when you need just a little bit of extra help. That's a big thing with teachers, right? They're mm-hmm. really like your second parent, right?
2: Kind of.
1: I would say that my guidance counselor, not necessarily a teacher, but my guidance counselor in high school, Mr. Zietzma, suggested that I join the Outers Club. He led the club in high school, and I was like, I needed some sort of extracurricular thing to do to keep myself busy. And we got to do all these cool things. We went rock climbing out at Rattlesnake Point. We went whitewater canoeing. He taught us map and compass skills. Mm-hmm. So now when I ever get on Man Tracker, is that show still on?
2: I don't know.
1: I'll be able to make it out of the bush.
2: I don't know that you can get on it. So.
1: Well, that's disappointing. But and then that's what sparked my love for the outdoors. And then I went on to do my camping degree at Lakehead University. So, yay.
2: Wow.
1: Yeah, that's who got me into it. So I credit him for that. There's some good skills, right? Like, and you always hear how organizations like Outward Bound and things like that, right? They put together programs for, and not that I was an at-risk youth, but you know what I mean? There's a lot of evidence to show that kids who take pride in what they're doing in the outdoors and learn some skills that way, they stay out of trouble in other ways, right? So I would say that guy made like half of our school make sure that we weren't in trouble with the police. That's all. But it was neat to have, so.
2: I remember Mr. Gledhill in high school, and he was like our funniest teacher. He was always funny. Mm. He was always making us laugh, and his classes were always fun. And at the same time, we also learned a lot. Mm-hmm. And I remember asking him, and I don't know if it was in a class setting or if it was after class or whatever, but I remember asking him, like, it seems odd to me that we're all learning all this stuff, and yet we feel like we just laugh all day in class. And he's like, yeah, laughter is great. At the same time, you have to be aware of the fact that you're learning, mm-hmm. right? So you can laugh a lot, but you have to get serious every once in a while. And so he would pick his points during class to, quote, be serious, where he would deliver the lesson plan, but then there was humor around how he delivered it as well. So humor is great, but you gotta get serious every once in a while.
1: Coming up, I'll tell you about my most sarcastic teacher, Mr. Sells, and how he would talk to us in the third person. What did a teacher say or do to you that you've never forgotten? 269-269.
2: He was like the Chad?
1: Oh, he was so dry and sarcastic, it was amazing. I'll put together a script.

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1: Well, good morning. Here's your traffic update for Ottawa and the Valley. Traffic's picking up on the 174 westbound into Cumberland, but flowing freely through Orleans so far. Queensway's running well in both directions towards downtown. Starting to see a construction delay developing on Riverside eastbound heading towards Bank Street, where it's down to one lane. Also, watch out for lane reductions on Hazeldine in between Castle Frank and Irwin Gate. 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
14: Country 101 weather for Ottawa and the Valley. Showers on the way today with a high of 12 degrees. Down to +3 overnight and then a mix of sun, cloud, and showers tomorrow with 14. Right now, it's 8 degrees.
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I don't know about that accent, son. This way.

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1: 6:33, happy Teacher Appreciation Week. What did a teacher say or do for you that you've never forgotten? Right? Maybe something stands out. So picture it. Okay? Math class, Southwood Park Public School, grade 7. I don't know what year. It was a really long time ago. How do I remember, though, the grade? Because Mr. Sells taught that class. Mr. Sells pulled double duty as our gym teacher. He was always the cool guy, right? Always in class wearing his track pants and his hoodie, right? The vert pants, you know what I'm talking about? Like the K-way. Yeah, exactly. Yep. So everybody was a little bit intimidated by Mr. Sells because he was super sarcastic, like dry sarcastic. And when you're little, like you're not necessarily aware of what that kind of sense of humor is, right?
2: You don't necessarily know what it is.
1: Yeah. Mr. Sells would get you, though, in ways that you did not see coming. And so then you just kind of got used to it. Like the best part, he would talk to us in the third person. So you know, picture it, the class is getting chatty, right? Like we're all talking, whatever. And all of a sudden, 7C, that was our homeroom name.
2: Mm.
1: What I'm hearing is, Mr. Sells, we don't have enough work to do. And then we would either get a math problem that was super hard or 10 push-ups because he had that kind of power, right?
2: Right.
1: So it was like every day it was a new problem.
2: new sarcasm.
1: In that class. It was amazing, though. I'll never forget it.
2: Did it change how you were as students?
1: I think it changed how I am, how I have become as a person, because now I would totally do this. Okay.
2: I remember my gym teacher too, Mr. Schultz, and he was rough and he was buff and he wore the same pants and he was that strong guy. He taught another class. I can't remember what it was.
1: You have to, like, right? You got to teach history or science or math. That's
2: but
1: what they
2: get. He was known as the gym teacher.
1: Yeah.
2: And I remember how much tougher he made all of us because, you know, we get hit by one of those balls in dodgeball and, you know, we'd be like, whatever. Be like, he's like, you'll be fine. Yeah, it's like he had that like 80s action hero kind of conversation with you, like, you'll be fine, son. You know, and all of a sudden you're like, okay, I'll be good. So.
1: Text in at 269-269. My high school principal caught me drinking in the bathroom at a high school dance, and he didn't tell my parents.
2: Oh.
1: Didn't even kick me out, actually, but it scared me out of ever doing it again. See?
2: I think the rules about that have changed as far as what they will or won't tell your parents.
1: Still to come, Heather was new to school and bonded with one teacher over the Maple Leafs in 7.
2: Geez.
1: That story's on the way, much to PJ's chagrin.

0: morning on Country 101.1. Ottawa's number one for country.
1: Hey, girl. Oh, now. You know you got everybody looking.

0: 1-1.
1: Tell us about Mr. Lee. Sounds like a teacher after my own heart. Huge Toronto Maple Leafs fan.
2: Oh,
1: geez. Yeah.
2: Great.
3: He was. And so was I, but I was, when you're in high school, you're kind of scared to, like, you know, let people know, or the boys might tease you wearing a jersey. I was new to the school, so it was hard for me to adjust. And this teacher, Mr. Lee, I had him for co-op, but that was the only time I ever had him as a teacher. But he still acknowledged me even before I had him as a teacher, because I saw him wearing his, he was a huge Leafs fan. His car was like decked out. There was a blanket in the back. Like, I still remember these vibes. And I haven't been to high school in years. Like, I'm almost 52 years old. So I would wear a jersey, and he would, like, we'd see each other in the hall. We'd, like, high five. He's even, like, he's, before then, we're not allowed to hug anymore in the education world. We're not allowed to hug children. So,
1: are you a teacher now? Did you go on to be a teacher?
3: I am.
1: Because of Mr. Leaf.
3: Yeah.
1: Because of Mr. Leaf.
3: I'm an early childhood educator in the kindergarten room.
1: Amazing. But he'd high-five you in the school, like in the hallway or whatever.
3: He would give me a hug and say, let's go. And then it caught on with other people. It was really good. Like, he just made me feel so welcome. And
2: I mean, the true art to a really good teacher is the ability to not only educate you, but relate to you as a student.
3: Yeah. To understand you, to listen to you, right? Like,
2: and every kid's different. Every kid's needs are different.
3: Oh, you got that right, PJ.
1: Heather, you're in the education system, so has anybody gotten you anything this week for Teachers Appreciation Week? Is there lots of...
3: I have been off Monday and Tuesday. Today is my first day back.
1: Today's
2: the day. You get all the loot.
3: Right? My coworkers are amazing, so there might be something on my desk for me, so, but I guess now I gotta go out and get something for them.

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1: Here's traffic update for Ottawa and the Valley. Traffic picking up on the eastbound Queensway from Bayshore to Greenbank, but after that, moving well towards downtown. 174 westbound gets a little sticky traveling through Cumberland, but moving well through Orleans. Construction delays starting to develop on Riverside eastbound heading to Bank Street, where it's down to one lane. Also, Kent northbound between Gladstone and Somerset, that's down to one lane for sewer work. Watch for some delays there. Jumpstart helps kids across Canada access sport and play, so more kids get into the game. Learn more at jumpstart.canadiantire.ca. I'm Gord Taylor with Country 101.1. Traffic.
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14: Country 101.1 weather for Ottawa and the Valley. Showers on the way today with a high of 12 degrees. Down to plus 3 overnight and then a mix of sun, cloud and showers tomorrow with 14. Right now it's 8 degrees.
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1: Hi, it's Robin and PJ.
2: Morning, guys. How you doing?
1: Good.
2: So, grade 9 French. I hated French. Didn't want to learn it. Didn't want to speak it. The teacher knew this. So, the final exam was an oral exam. I walk into the class. She closes the door behind me. I sit down. She sat down on the other side of the desk. She goes, look, you don't want to learn French. I'm not teaching you French next year. I'm giving you a 51. Now, get out.
3: She passes you just barely so she doesn't have to teach you again.
2: Exactly. That's what it was. She goes, I'm not dealing with you again.
1: Did you even deserve a 51?
2: Oh, no.
3: But you
2: maybe a 31, see? But definitely not a 51.
3: See how much you appreciate that teacher now, Jeff? See, you appreciate
2: exactly.
3: It, right?
2: Yeah, I was so happy with the 51. It was a pass. That's all that mattered.
0: Robin and PJ in the morning.
3: Josh, tell us how one Josh gets from the wrong side of the tracks.
1: Oh.
3: Into...
4: I just, you know, just a troubled kid. Not a troubled kid. I just didn't get along with teachers and authority, so...
3: Sounds troubled.
4: I got in trouble. And remember when they used to say, go wait out in the hall.
1: Mm-hmm. Yeah.
4: Well, I live so close to the school, I'd walk home.
1: That's not exactly waiting in the hall.
4: No, that's my thing. Like, well, I hated authority at the time, so I just said, well, you send me in.

0: Wow.
1: That was his hobby. He had over 115 jumps under his belt.
2: That's amazing.
1: He could do it himself. Like, he could jump by himself.
0: So did he get you on the straight and narrow?
1: Oh, yeah. Yeah, he was great. Funny thing is I never became a custodian, though. You would think that, you know, I would follow in his footsteps, but I never did.
2: Instead, you're a skydiving pilot.
1: Yeah, I push people out of planes.

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1: Good morning. I'm Eva Frangiscados. The province is lowering the screening age for colorectal cancer. The Cancer Care Ontario guidelines say screening will now be recommended at 45 years old instead of 50. Experts say evidence shows people under 50 are 2 to 2.5 times more likely to be diagnosed with the disease. The change is set to take effect on July 1st. Gas prices are up across parts of the province. Prices jumped 10 cents per liter in areas like Ottawa, Kitchener, and the GTA to an average of $1.95 per liter. Roger McKnight with Enpro International says there has been a significant jump in the retail margin, which is the difference between the wholesale price and the pump price, and this has created a higher pump price than previously forecasted. Analysts warn that continued geopolitical tension and seasonal demand could keep prices elevated through May. A Dutch cruise ship dealing with a hantavirus outbreak is set to sail to the Canary Islands after being denied permission to dock off the coast of West Africa. The Spanish Health Ministry confirms it will receive the ship at the islands. Three passengers have died and at least four others are sick. South Africa has now identified the Andes strain of hantavirus in two passengers. In Ottawa today, cloudy, chance of showers and a high of 12. Tonight, mainly cloudy and a low of 3. On Thursday, sunny with an increase in clouds and a chance of showers for the afternoon and a high of 14.
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0: Riley Green changed my mind. Have you heard about this crazy catfish dating scam where a woman is convinced she is in a romantic relationship and planning to marry Riley Green after meeting him on Facebook dating? They've exchanged a bunch of texts and phone calls. She's convinced it's him.
1: Oh, man.
0: Riley and his team are warning people that he does not form personal relationships with fans online and that scammers often impersonate him on social media platforms.
1: Oh, and he's not alone.
0: No,
1: I mean, there's been so many artists that have had to come out and make that statement over the last probably 5 to 10 years. Just the idea that, you know, it's not me getting personal in conversations with you on social media. It just does not happen that way, right? And people still get convinced by it.
0: It's too bad. But catfishing,
1: it's sad, really.
0: It is. But catfishing can happen to anyone. So please, if you are on dating apps and stuff like that, please don't think it can't happen to you.
1: Exactly.
0: Like, we always think about these people and they go, how could that have happened? It's happened.
1: They seem so trustworthy.
0: Yeah, it's happened to people I have known that, like, are smart, intelligent, you know what I mean? Women, like, they have all of their stuff together and it still happens. When do you feel like you've been duped in the dating world? 269-269. Maybe it was a catfish scam, but maybe it was something else, right? Like, somebody showed up, they weren't who they said that they were going to be. When have you been duped in the dating world? 269-269. Still to come this morning on the Robin and PJ Show. Very exciting. Jenna and Stu from the Claws are joining us. After 7:30 this morning, they're going to chat more about their Hometown Heroes tour that was just announced. They're going to tell us about who their hometown hero is.
1: Right.
0: And we've got those tickets for the show in Toronto on September 24th at the RBC Amphitheater for you.
1: You're going to have to work for them, though.
0: Mm-hmm.
1: You're going to have to work for them. Just a little bit. A little bit. That's coming up. Scotty McCreery, Bottle Rockets.

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1: It's 7:19. How have you been duped in the dating world? There is someone pretending to be Riley Green on Facebook dating. It's not him. If Riley Green asks you for money, it's not him. Okay? I once showed up to a first date thinking I was talking to a man who was 47. He was 27 when I showed up. And it's kind of too bad because it's one of the best first dates I've ever had. I'll be honest with
2: you.
1: He was like super, you know, just good conversationalist, really nice guy. And he asked me after if I would see him again. And Robin, in my mind, was like,
2: oh, this is a tough one.
1: Because he's like cute and he's, right?
2: Mrs. Robinson.
1: And I said no. Not because I didn't like him, because I did, but because he had lied about who he was. And I just thought, like, if this is how it's opening, I don't know.
2: Was that the only thing he lied about that you could tell? Like,
1: no,
2: pretty much?
1: There were lies in his profile about what he did, obviously. Mm. You know what I mean?
2: Yeah.
1: Things that he said he had accomplished, obviously hadn't done because he hadn't lived that long, right? Like, so there were just some, if you lie about who you are, it's probably, there's going to be other lies later, right? Like,
2: was he an international man of mystery?
1: I don't know. He was fairly mysterious, yes. And you know how I love mystery.
2: I know, like, I can't believe you gave up on that.
1: It's too bad. Missed opportunity. Mark's here on the text line at 269-269. I love that, you know, we're hearing from a dude. He says, hi, Robin and PJ. This kind of stuff happens to men, too. He says, I like women. Yep. That's my preference. I turned up once to a first date, and a man showed up.
2: Oh.
1: Okay? Yep. It happens, right? You can be anybody online. He says,
2: true.
1: I had another woman at the end of the restaurant date. She suggested we go there and racked up a huge bill. Say she didn't bring any money, right? Mm. She wasn't going to contribute.
2: Yeah.
1: Right? And he said, and then I had another woman ask me to invest in her business. When that failed, she then just asked me outright if she could borrow money.
2: Yeah, I'm not going to bother going through any of the weird stuff. I'm just going to tell you, I need money. Wow. Man, that dating scene is just wild.
1: Does this stuff work? Like, who gets...
2: I don't know.
1: It must have at some point. Otherwise, why would you try that?
2: But it also makes me wonder about the person that's trying to be Riley Green, too, right? Like, what are you gaining from this, right? Like, what's the end game? I guess the end game is probably money,
1: but
2: a lot of times they're not asking for money. They're just impersonating somebody to impersonate them, right? Because there's probably several Riley Green impersonators, just like there's Jason Aldean impersonators and, you know, all, you know, insert name of country artists here. So I don't understand what the end game is, like what they're gaining out of it.
1: Walk down the aisle and Riley Green isn't there at the end of it, I am going to be really disappointed.
2: Wait, are you talking to Riley Green too? You should probably stop.
1: I just have to respond to this message.
2: You should probably stop talking to him. Who's it from? Is it Riley with a G?
3: I don't know if you were looking at me or not. You probably smile like that all the time. I don't mean to bother you, but...

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1: Good morning. Here's your traffic update for Ottawa and the Valley. Watch out for construction delays on Riverside eastbound heading towards Bank Street in all directions getting through the baseline Green Bank intersection. And there's work on Kent Street northbound between Gladstone and Somerset. It's down to one lane. It's affecting the 417 eastbound Kent off-ramp. Eastbound Queensway busy from Bayshore to Green Bank. 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
14: Country 1011 weather for Ottawa and the Valley. Showers on the way today with a high of 12 degrees. Down to +3 overnight and then a mix of sun, cloud and showers tomorrow with 14. Right now it's 8 degrees.
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1: Oh my gosh, we can't wait. The Reklaws and Dean Brody have just announced their Hometown Heroes National Tour. There are dates in Ottawa, Cambridge, North Bay, Toronto. We got tickets for that show September 24th at the RBC Amphitheater. Our Hometown Heroes, Jenna and Stu, are joining us today. Did you name this tour after yourselves? Is that, you know, you're like, oh, we're Hometown Heroes.
2: Yeah, exactly. We went from Hometown Kids to Heroes, so we thought we'd do a tour about it.
1: Who were your Hometown Heroes? Growing up, because a lot of people can relate to you, right? That's one thing that's so great about the Reklaws. People love it that you're from small town Southern Ontario, right? Who would you say in your mind stands out as a hometown hero for you?
2: Dang, we've kind of both agreed. This is hilarious because I don't know if he even knows that we talk about him as much as we do. His name, I actually don't even know his first name.
3: I don't know his first name.
2: Oh my God.
1: Mr. B.
2: Mr. B, our music teacher in elementary school. This guy was literally, he just implemented the greatest music class. Like, he would get so excited to go. He would write songs. He wrote plays. He did karaoke Friday. He got everyone out of their shells. Like, I just remember it really sticking. And he noticed Stu and I think, and would get us to do more when there was like a performance or whatever. And I just remember that he was a huge hero for us, I think, when we look back on our lives and our careers. But I mean, there's so many hometown heroes when I look at my life, and who got us through and who moved us to the next level in our lives is pretty special.
4: Stu, do you think he knows?
3: I really hope he knows. Honestly, I think that he lived across the road from the guy who was the best man at my wedding, so I could just like just go knock and see if he still is there, because we want to bring him like out for this show and be like, this is the guy that kept us alive and made us like excited about music when we were like little kids. Like, he was just amazing.
1: This is awesome. What are you most looking forward to on this tour?
2: Man, I mean, we haven't really been out on a tour in so long, and it's scary to say you're going to go do it, because it is a scary task, and you hope people come and you hope people care. But we were saying, like, getting out on stage is what we live for, and seeing those people show up and sing those songs, and our fans are just the greatest. And the fact that we get to do it with Dean Brody is huge for us, because we've just been a fan of him since we started listening to country music. I remember I listened to his album front to back all day, every day when it first came out, his first album. And now we're going on tour with him. It was pretty crazy. And scary, but it's amazing.
4: Dean strikes me as somebody who's the exact same person he seems to be. He seems like he's just like a great Canadian guy. You could just hang out, have a beer, or tell stories, or whatever.
3: He's exactly how he sounds in the songs when he speaks. Like, he has that soft timbre to his voice, and he's just like so gentle, such a kind dude. Like, we were talking about like how we're going to do the bus situation.
4: Very important decision.
3: We have the same management, and so they were like, we'll talk to Dean about what he wants to do, but like, are you guys cool if you got like artists share a bus? I'm like, sure, I don't care, I'd love to be with Dean every night. And I guess he heard that we want to do that, and he was like, I think they're a little bit too nuts for me to be with them every night. So keeping us at arm's length, which I appreciate, because we're going to be together a lot. But I just can't wait to bother him the whole time. I'm just going to be right beside him the whole entire month.
4: Jenna, how's life as a new mom?
1: I was just going to say, can I hear Walker in the background? I feel like there's...
2: Yes, I'm sorry. I know. I'm like, he's starting to find his voice. I can't get him to stop. But it's been great. It's awesome. I mean, I feel like I'm just now getting my footing of how to do this whole thing. But it's so precious. And I love it.
3: This is the first boy in our like family since me for 32 years. So he's going to just be like showered in so many different gifts and so many different footballs and hockey sticks and everything I could possibly think of that we could play at Thanksgiving or Christmas or anything. We're just going to be, I'm going to be the fun guy for sure.
2: I already know he's going to think Stuart is like the cool uncle. For sure he is.
1: Will he be on tour with you guys? Like, how's that going to work?
2: I'm in the works of getting an Australian nanny.
1: Ooh.
2: So we'll see how that goes.
1: Okay, that's exciting. That's a process too, right? How do you pick the right nanny?
2: I know. Well, we have mutual friends. My friend nannied for her. She was her nanny. So I know her. We know her family. That is hard to do, though, because, like, how are you supposed to find the right person and trust them? But...
3: Yeah.
2: Mama's got to go on tour.
1: Yeah. So. Right?
4: I got things to do.
2: I got places to be.
1: Just, we always hear, don't hire a hot nanny, right? Like, right. you can't,
2: exactly.
4: Like an 80-year-old Australian woman is the best way to go.
2: A hot Australian nanny. It's rough.
4: This is going to be a wonderful, wonderful opportunity for your fans to see you in so many cities. And we're super excited about this opportunity for you guys to get back out there.
2: Oh, we're so excited. And thank you. This really, really makes it real today. So thanks for making the time.
1: Yeah, you can't go back on it now.
2: I know. Damn it.
3: No, we've been wanting to talk about this for so long. So exciting. Like, we just cannot wait.
1: Well, we'll see you September 24th at the RBC Amphitheater. Jenna and Stu from The Reckless, thanks for joining us, you guys. That's awesome.
2: We love you. Thank you, guys.
3: Love you all.
4: Let's give away some tickets.
1: Yeah, coming up, Jenna and Stu help us play a fun new game called Sibling Rivalry. We've given them some scenarios. You decide whether they better describe Jenna or Stu, and then we'll get their answers. Get your question right, and you're going to that Hometown Hero show in Toronto, September 24th at the RBC Amphitheater.
4: I mean, really, to be fair, you get a 50-50 chance.
1: 50-50.
4: Even if you don't have an idea.
1: Get you a 50-50 here.
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0: Hometown Heroes, The Recklaws, and Dean Brody, 742. Good morning. It's Robin and PJ, and time to find out if you're going to be going to the Hometown Heroes show.
1: It's going to be a good one. Welcome to Sibling Rivalry for these Recklaws tickets. We've got a pair to give away the rest of this week to that Hometown Heroes show in Toronto. It'll be September 24th at the RBC Amphitheater. Good morning, Alice. Do you have any siblings?
2: Good morning. Yes, I do. I have three.
1: Oh, then you should be great at this game.
2: We'll see.
1: Here's the deal, Alice. We've given Jenna and Stu some scenarios, so you will just decide whether they better describe Jenna or Stu, okay? You just get one question. You get it right, you're going to the show. You get it wrong, we hang up on you, okay? It's a risk that you're taking.
2: Okay.
1: Here comes your question, Alice. Who is more likely to go a whole day without looking at their phone? Jenna or Stu from the Recklaws?
2: Ooh, that is a hard one. I'm going to say Jenna.
1: Let's check it. Yeah. Jenna, who is more likely to go a whole day without looking at their phone, you or Stu?
3: Whoa. I would say Stuart. I have a problem.
1: Shoes! No. Especially being a new mom. Sorry, Alice. This is where we hang up on you.
2: Thank you.
1: Hi, Lisa.
4: Hi there.
1: Okay, do you have siblings?
4: I do.
1: Okay, make it happen, Lisa. All right, that's all we need. Otherwise, you heard what happened to Alice. We hang up on you, all right?
4: Yep.
1: Okay, we've got another question, Lisa, for you. It's a new question. You don't get the same question. Otherwise, it'd be too easy.
0: It'd be a little too
1: right?
0: easy.
1: Okay. Lisa, who is more likely to survive a week in the wilderness? Is it Jenna or Stu of the Recklaws?
3: I'm going to go Stu.
0: All right.
1: Let's check it.
0: Let's find out. Hang on a second. Operator error. Mm. All right, Stu, who is more likely to survive a week in the wilderness?
5: Ooh, wow. Honestly, I feel like Jenna would immediately have a plan where I would be like, I just need food. I'd be good for like 24 hours, but Jenna could probably do like 3 weeks. Yeah, I'd be like
0: tough. You'd immediately go and hunt something, right?
5: Yeah. But then I wouldn't be able to find anything else.
6: Then you'd have no fire.
1: Meanwhile, Jenna's at her campfire with a pot ready to go, right?
5: Exactly. So.
0: Jenna!
1: Lisa, you know what happens now.
4: Bye-bye.
1: Bye! And we continue. Hi, good morning. Who's this?
7: Randy.
1: Okay, Randy. Do you have siblings?
7: Yes.
1: Randy, get it together, okay? Like, we just need one right, all right? Randy, you get a new question, okay? That's how this works. Randy, who is more likely to spend all their money on something stupid? Jenna or Stu of the Recklaws?
7: Stu, because Jenna now has a child.
1: Let's
0: all
1: check
0: right,
1: it.
0: Do you think it's Stu?
7: Yeah.
0: All right, let's find out.
1: Jenna, who is more likely to spend all their money on something stupid, you or Stu?
3: Whoa, that's tough. Well, I am. Taxes hurt me yesterday, so let's see. I don't know. Probably, I would say something stupid. Sorry, Stuart, but I would say you.
0: Oh, for sure.
1: We got a winner. Give us some examples.
0: Finally.
1: You must know them really well, Randy. They're obviously your hometown heroes. Okay, that's it. Great job, Randy. That's it. You are off to the show. That Hometown Hero show is going to be in Toronto September 24th at the RBC Amphitheater. It's the Recklaws, it's Dean Brody, and it's you, Randy.
7: Sounds great.
0: And now, thank you know, because they're siblings of you and you know them so well, it'll be like a hometown get-together for you.
7: That'd be great.
0: Hang on the line, okay, Randy?
7: I'll do that.
0: All right. So we get another pair of tickets tomorrow.
1: Yeah, that's great.
0: Running out of questions, though.
1: Uh-oh.
8: 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And if there's dirt, this old truck gonna swerve. If there's pretty girls sitting on tailgates,

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4: Here's traffic update for Ottawa and the Valley. The return to office crowd starting to fill up the Queensway eastbound from the 416 through to Greenbank and westbound from Saint Laurent into downtown. Delays on the 174 westbound getting through Jeanne d'Arc. And watch out for construction delays getting through the intersection of Baseline and Greenbank. Also on Riverside eastbound heading towards Bank Street. The weather's changing. 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I'm Gord Taylor with Country 1011 Traffic.
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23: 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Showers on the way today with a high of 12 degrees. Down to plus 3 overnight and then a mix of sun, cloud and showers tomorrow with 14. Right now it's 8 degrees.
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1: Good morning. I'm Eva Fragiscados. The province is lowering the screening age for colorectal cancer. The Cancer Care Ontario guidelines say screening will now be recommended at 45 years old instead of 50. Experts say evidence shows people under 50 are 2 to 2.5 times more likely to be diagnosed with the disease. The change is set to take effect on July 1st. Gas prices are up across parts of the province. Prices jumped 10 cents per liter in areas like Ottawa, Kitchener, and the GTA to an average of $1.95 per liter. Roger McKnight with Enpro International says there has been a significant jump in the retail margin, which is the difference between the wholesale price and the pump price, and this has created a higher pump price than previously forecasted. Analysts warn that continued geopolitical tension and seasonal demand could keep prices elevated through May. A Dutch cruise ship dealing with a hantavirus outbreak is set to sail to the Canary Islands after being denied permission to dock off the coast of West Africa. The Spanish Health Ministry confirms it will receive the ship at the islands. Three passengers have died and at least four others are sick. South Africa has now identified the Andes strain of hantavirus in two passengers. In Ottawa today, cloudy, chance of showers and a high of 12. Tonight, mainly cloudy and a low of 3. On Thursday, sunny with an increase in clouds and a chance of showers for the afternoon and a high of 14.
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1: Amy, do you have plans for $1,000?
2: Oh, my God. I have plans for $10,000.
1: That is not what we have.
2: Of course. Who doesn't?
3: We have a portion of that, but not the full load.
1: What are you going to do with it if you win it?
2: I am going to do some really nice gardening.
1: Oh, beautiful.
3: Ooh, nice. I love that.
1: Get it all set up.
3: Vegetables or flowers?
2: Both.
3: Okay, good. Yeah. All right.
1: Well, one day spring and summer are coming.
3: Yeah,
1: one
3: at
1: day.
3: Some point.
1: Yeah.
2: Well, he's teasing us.
3: No, they'll actually come, but they'll stay.
2: Yeah, that would be really nice.
1: Amy, we're going to throw 60 seconds on the clock here. You'll get 10 questions. Get them all right. It's worth $1,000. We'll take the first answer that comes out of your mouth. If you don't know, you can say pass, and we'll come back to it at the end if there's time, okay?
2: Sure, yeah.
3: All right, you ready to win $1,000?
2: I'm ready to try.
3: All right, your timer starts now.
1: At McDonald's today, proceeds from sales go to charity. What is it called?
2: McHappy Day?
1: In the TV show Friends, what was Monica Geller's profession?
2: She was a caterer.
1: In which city will you find Western University?
2: London.
1: 5W30 and 10W30 are types of what?
2: Oil or lubricant?
1: What do you call skipping with two ropes held by two people?
2: Double Dutch.
1: Who played the pretty woman in the movie Pretty Woman?
2: Julia Roberts.
1: How many Great Lakes are there?
2: Five.
1: What scale is used to measure earthquakes?
2: Richter.
1: What is sauerkraut made from?
2: Horseradish.
1: What did Coco Chanel call her best-selling perfume based off of her lucky number?
2: Five.
3: Oh, my
2: gosh. Did I miss it by one?
3: Oh, my gosh.
2: Cabbage.
3: And you had, like, 6 seconds to spare.
2: Oh, my gosh. It's cabbage. I knew it.
1: This is heartbreaking for me, Amy. Oh. Heartbreaking.
2: Something. I actually won this 2 years ago.
3: Wow.
2: So,
3: man.
2: I was so close. I was trying to keep my record. Okay.
3: You nailed that.
1: That was crazy.
2: Okay. Sorry. Shoot.
1: You don't have to apologize to us.
2: Are you sure horseradish is in
3: a can? I'm pretty sure horseradish is.
2: Oh, horseradish. Yeah.
1: Well, that was a great display to show other people how to do it.
2: Next time.
3: Wow. You did win a $100 OLG lottery gift card, though, which is pretty amazing. And hopefully that wins you a whole truckload of money, right?
2: Yes, I hope so.
3: Maybe you can win that $10,000 you were talking about.
2: Yeah, okay.
3: Or much more.
2: Makes me feel better.
3: Awesome play, Amy. Hang on the line, okay?
2: Okay, thanks.
4: Robin and PJ's $1,000 Minute. Your next chance to play is tomorrow morning just after 8 on Country 101.1.

0: 101.
1: It's 8:18. It's Robin and PJ. If you see it any cheaper, get it today. Gas is on the way up again, and it's expected to hit almost the $2 per liter mark over the next couple of days.
2: Filled up yesterday for a little over $70, and I drive a small car. Mm-hmm. $70 out of my pocket into my gas tank.
1: I don't know. And, like, the question remains, what can we do about it? Like,
2: nothing.
1: Nobody can just, like, leave their car at home and, like, take a stand. Like, what are you going to do?
2: I mean, you can. You can take public transit. You can ride your bike. You can walk, whatever. There's different ways of doing it.
1: But how many people are going to do that it's going to make an impact?
2: Not enough,
1: right?
2: I mean, you would need hundreds of millions of people around the world to do that to even make a dent in what's going on with the cost. Like, the reality is, this is where the world is. Mm-hmm. We drive gas cars, mm-hmm, for the most part. I mean, what percentage of people drive hybrids or electric right now? It's still probably, it's got to be less than 20%, maybe?
1: Yep.
2: Maybe 15%. I'm guessing at what that number is, but it's not very high. The bulk of people drive cars that need gasoline, because even hybrids need gas. Mm-hmm. So if you're talking fully electric, that percentage is probably way lower. This is where we're at. And until we become a world that is less reliant or non-reliant on gasoline and fossil fuels, then this is what we're stuck with.
1: Today in Vancouver, gas is $2.25 a liter.
2: Holy crow.
1: Remember, like, a month ago when Trump was like, oh yeah, I think it's going to be over soon.
2: Yeah.
1: Thanks for that.
2: Yeah. Man, $2.25?
1: Yeah, well, that's where we're going to be probably by the summer.
2: But right? It's not like Vancouver's an island. Like, they're connected to the rest of the country. What's going on in Vancouver? You used to live out there.
1: Well, BC does not, the provincial government does not step in to lower, to cut any taxes off gas in British Columbia.
2: So even the federal government taking off whatever that, mm-hmm, 10 cent thing is, yeah, that doesn't help them a whole lot either.
1: No, it doesn't. So it will always be, if you're planning a trip out west this summer, just remember, it's always going to be BC, bring cash.
2: Is that what it stands for? I thought it was British Columbia, but maybe you're right.
1: So.
2: Maybe you're right. Maybe it's spring cash.
1: Spring cash everywhere now.
2: Josh Ross and Single Again.

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1: Here's traffic update for Ottawa on the Valley. We had an earlier crash in the Queensway eastbound near the Riverside off-ramp. Looks like getting that cleaned up, but traffic's still slow back towards Nicholas. Bronson southbound, just south of the Queensway, near the eastbound off-ramp, there's a broken down vehicle in the left lane. There's heavy backup on Kent Street northbound between Gladstone and Somerset, where it's down to one lane for construction. It's affecting the 417 eastbound Kent Road off-ramp. This Mother's Day, Michael Hill is celebrating all kinds of moms. Mark the moment with pieces she'll love forever. Visit Michael Hill today. I'm Gord Taylor with Country 101.1 Traffic.
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11: Country 101.1 weather for Ottawa and the Valley. Showers on the way today with a high of 12 degrees. Down to +3 overnight and then a mix of sun, cloud and showers tomorrow with 14. Right now it's 8 degrees.
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0: It's 8:31. Could you win a game of trivia against someone half your age? Don't worry, neither can PJ. Generation gap, PJ versus Taylor in the next 7 minutes.
1: We'll see what happens today. So many sports fans know of the 9x9 challenge. Have you heard of this?
0: No.
1: The 9x9 challenge?
0: What's
1: okay,
0: that?
1: So basically the 9x9 challenge is when you go to a baseball game and you eat 9 hot dogs, you drink 9 beers, and you sit through nine innings of baseball. So it's kind of a lot. The other thing that a lot of sports fans know about are the punishments if you finish last in your fantasy league. This is kind of a new thing that's come over the last, you know, probably 8 to 10 years. And a lot of fantasy football, especially, but fantasy leagues where you basically draft players from the real world and your teams go head to head and whatever. If you finish last in your league, there's a punishment involved. So sometimes you got to stand out at a street corner with a sandwich board saying, I lost my fantasy league. You know, sometimes you got to pay money. Sometimes you got to, you know, dress up in something weird, whatever. There's a new one called the 9x9x9 challenge related to one guy who this was this punishment. And everybody going into this league knew in advance what the punishment was if you finished last. So he finished last. So this guy had to run 9 miles, golf 9 holes, eat 9 donuts, drink 9 shots of espresso, complete 9 ski runs at Killington in Vermont, and finish 9 nicotine pouches.
0: Is he still alive?
1: And then finish with the baseball challenge. So he had to do the 9 hot dogs, 9 beers, and watch a 9-inning baseball game.
0: How long did this take?
1: Apparently he had to do it in one day.
0: Wow.
1: So.
0: My first question stands, is he still alive?
1: I believe he is still alive, yes.
0: Okay.
1: So.
0: That's terrible.
1: I've never understood the punishment and the weird punishments at the end of it, but.
0: This alone doesn't make me want to join a fantasy league.
1: No, exactly.
0: PJ's always trying to get me to join like some sort of office pool for sports. I'm like, no thanks. What if I get myself into a situation like this? I can't risk it.
1: We'd let you know in advance if there was a punishment like that. So you wouldn't have to, you know, get too wound up about it. you want to get in the next pool we're doing?
0: Ew.
1: You sure?
0: I do not. Sir, thank you.
1: Gen Gap coming up.
2: What good is a memory if all it does is take you back?

0: test yourselves on the Generation Gap.
1: People try to put us to death. Talking about my generation.
2: It's Robin and PJ. Here we are for more Generation Gap.
3: All right.
2: Our players are here at the ripe age of 55, and despite trying to quit this game in the past, PJ returns to represent Gen X because no one else is available or wants to do it. Sitting across from him is 26-year-old Taylor. She is the youngest member of our country team representing Gen Z. They will each answer some questions about the other person's generation. Our current score is 9-6 for Taylor, but PJ is on the comeback trail after last week.
4: I don't know if it's a comeback trail or just a fork in the road
2: droppings.
4: That I took.
2: Just a few droppings.
5: Yet to be determined.
4: I saw something interesting down a different path and went there.
2: Winner gets to play their victory song. We're going to start with PJ and our Gen Z questions. PJ, these are questions Taylor should know. Gen Z question number one has an audio clue. This McDonald's berry-flavored shake was released in 2023 to celebrate one of the McDonaldland characters' birthdays. It sold out in 1 month after a series of viral TikTok videos.
6: And since he's had a birthday,
7: smile.
6: He's always had it at McDonald's. So this June, we're all invited to the party with a special shake to celebrate.
4: Oh, no. So what do I need to name the actual shake?
2: Name the character.
4: Is it Grimace?
2: Oh. Is that your answer?
4: That's my answer.
2: That is correct! Oh. Grimace got his shake for his birthday!
5: As soon as you said Grimace, I was like, oh yeah, that's his name.
4: Grimace!
2: That makes me want to grimace.
4: I love Grimace! I'm not grimacing at all right now.
5: You clearly don't love him enough. You didn't think about his name.
4: Well, I thought of him enough.
5: Did you even have his shake?
4: Yes.
2: Nope.
5: He does have confidence.
2: Absolutely not.
4: It's one of my favorite shakes.
5: I wish they'd bring it back.
4: I wish they would bring it back. Bring back the Grimace shake.
2: All right. 1 point goes on the board for PJ, and we go to Gen Z question number two. PJ, what does the phrase "Delulu is the Salulu" jokingly suggesting?
4: I hate these.
5: Yeah, but you get them for some reason.
4: No, I don't. Delulu is the Salulu?
2: Mm-hmm. Correct.
4: Wow, this is just so dumb. Do people actually talk like this?
2: Apparently so, or Delulu, it wouldn't be a thing.
4: Delulu is the Salulu. Okay, so.
5: Oh boy, here we go.
4: My guess is being completely delusional or uneducated about something is the right way to act and the solution to the problem.
2: Oh my gosh, that is correct. Yeah.
4: Is that right?
2: A little delusional will solve your problems, and we've seen it just happen right
4: now. I'm back, baby!
5: Uneducated was a choice word, though.
4: Wow. I am genuinely stunned. 2-0! Have I been up 2-0 ever?
2: I don't think so.
5: Maybe a couple years ago.
2: Right? Yeah, when you were younger. Yeah.
4: Wow.
2: Okay, well, PJ leads with 2 right now, but now we go to Taylor.
5: No.
2: Taylor, it's your turn to answer some Gen X questions. These are questions PJ should know, but he's too busy basking in his Delulu Salulu.
4: My 2-0 lead.
5: Now I know how you feel every time this happens to you.
2: Gen X question number one has an audio clue. This TV show featured a teen doctor played by a young Neil Patrick Harris.
8: Megan, this is my friend Vinny. He's making a movie about me being a doctor. Vinny, do you think there's a part for Megan in the movie?
9: Are you kidding? Those lips, those eyes? She's a young Molly Ringwald.
8: Let's see. What can we be doing that's doctor-like?
10: You could look at my arm.
8: That's a great idea.
5: He sounds like the exact same. Like, he talks the same way.
4: But he sounds 4.
5: Yeah, he does sound 4.
2: But you're right. Like, the pacing and everything Neil Patrick Harris is the same.
5: Like, I could tell that was him if I didn't know.
4: So he's the same character as he is in what's the...
5: How I Met Your Mother?
4: Yeah.
2: Totally.
4: He plays a doctor in How I Met Your Mother several times, you know, to get dates with women.
5: Yep.
2: Taylor, do you know the name of the original show?
4: She's pausing. She's pausing and
5: suspense.
4: Suspense.
5: No, I don't even have a guess. And I don't know. I feel like this is something I should know the name of. Maybe I would know it if I heard it, but it doesn't sound familiar to
4: me. Oh, you'll hear it when I say it.
5: Right. Well, whatever. Anyway. The premise doesn't sound familiar to me.
4: I feel a wind coming on.
2: Oh, dear.
5: Oh, no.
4: I feel a wind coming on.
2: This is why it's hard when you win.
4: But I don't do it very often.
5: But because no one has sympathy for you when you lose because you're annoying when you win.
4: Maybe I'll get it wrong. Maybe
5: you're I'll already get it wrong. Up to nothing.
2: Taylor, will you take a stab?
5: No.
2: Okay.
5: How I Met Your Doctor.
4: Yes, I want that to be the answer.
2: It should be the answer. Is not the answer.
4: Oh,
2: PJ.
4: Yes.
2: Oh, dear. Will you steal it?
5: Okay, go
4: if
5: ahead.
4: If I give you his last name, will you be able to name the show, I wonder?
5: Maybe.
4: Hauser.
5: Bowser?
4: No. Hauser. No.
5: No, because I'm just thinking of Dr. House.
2: Oh, that was also a good show. Okay.
5: Or just House, I guess.
4: Okay. For the win, Doogie Howser, M.D.
5: Doogie Howser. No clue what that is.
4: Well, now you do.
2: It was the name of Neil Patrick Harris's doctor persona.
4: Doctor, 12-year-old doctor.
2: Doogie Howser.
5: Anyway.
4: All right, stop talking. Now that I'm on my way back towards the winner's circle today.
5: Wow. You're still three behind, though, aren't you?
4: Am I close?
5: Two behind? I don't know.
4: Am I close?
2: You're still two behind.
4: Oh.
2: Oh, that makes you want to grimace. Generation Gap. Bye.
0: Test yourselves on the Generation Gap.
1: People try to put us to death. Talking about my generation.
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0: know what I was feeling. What was I thinking?
1: Dierks Bentley, what was I thinking? What was I thinking that I can get away with not playing Mom's Mystery Movie today? And doesn't matter how old you are, your mom will always call you out.
2: Got a text from Noreen Johnson who said, where is Mom's Mystery Movie? That's where she and my mom, Carol Farrell, act out a movie, and then you get to guess what it is at 269-269.
1: All right, here's today's movie.
3: This guy, Flash Thompson, he's probably deserved what happened, but just because you can beat him up doesn't give you the right to. Remember, with great power comes great responsibility.
4: Are you afraid that I'm going to turn into some kind of criminal? Quit worrying about me, okay? Something's different. I'll figure it out. Stop lecturing me, please.
3: I don't mean to lecture, and I don't mean to preach. And I know I'm not your father.
4: Then stop pretending to be.
5: Brilliant!
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7: Here's traffic update for Ottawa and the Valley. Keep an eye out for construction delays on Hazelton between Castle Frank and Irwin Gate, where there's reduced lane. Same thing on Kent northbound between Gladstone and Somerset. It's down to one lane. It's affecting the 417 eastbound Kent off-ramp. There's heavy backup on Riverside eastbound heading towards Bank Street. That's due to construction. Traffic's backed up past the RA Center. 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Traffic.
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2: Country 1011 weather for Ottawa and the Valley. Showers on the way today with a high of 12 degrees. Down to plus 3 overnight and then a mix of sun, cloud and showers tomorrow with 14. Right now it's 8 degrees.
17: That's a wrap, everyone.
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19: That was amazing.
20: That was so good.
21: Great job, everybody.
20: Yeah.
1: Well, clearly our moms can act because just about everybody on the text line got the fact that it was Spider-Man.
2: Except for Lisa, who said Karate Kid. Shout out to you, Lisa. Good job.
1: Karate Kid. No, it is not Karate
2: Could
1: Kid.
2: Could have been, though.
1: Another mom's mystery movie tomorrow, as my mom will rap my knuckles once again if I don't play it on time. So
2: my mom doesn't listen to this show.
1: How dare she?
2: Hey, almost congratulations to Amy.
1: Oh, man, that was tough.
2: Who ran the gamut in Robin and PJ's $1,000 Minute and answered all the questions, all 10 of them, with 6 seconds to spare.
1: Yeah, record time.
2: Unfortunately, got one wrong. Oh. So she did not get the $1,000, but that's the closest we've come in a while. So.
1: Also, she will never eat sauerkraut or cabbage again. And maybe not horseradish either.
2: And thanks to our friends, the Rec Laws, for joining us on the show this morning. Jenna and Stu were here. They announced their huge tour, right, with Dean Brody.
1: Yep.
2: Hometown Heroes Tour. 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
2: 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We got to do what we got to do. 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
1: And Riley Green may or may not be dating you right now. Or engaged?
2: Wait.
1: Or... fiance?
2: So this isn't real?
1: No.
2: Okay.
1: So.
2: Shoot.
1: Again.
2: I'm back to prison boyfriends.
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1: James Barker Band, Lawn Chair Lazy. Hey, good morning. It's Jesse. And I am not a big conspiracy theory guy. I do not own a tinfoil hat. But it's got to be fixed, right? It has to be fixed. The Toronto Maple Leafs, even though they only had an 8.5% chance to do so, ended up winning the NHL's draft lottery last night. So they have the first overall pick in the upcoming draft. I mean, I don't want to be that guy that's like, oh, it's fixed, but it has to be. They had a terrible year. They've got a controversial new GM, and now it just so happens that they win the draft lottery. I don't know. Something about it just doesn't seem right to me. That's the bad news. Good news is something from our childhood is coming back. I'll let you know what it is coming up after Jordan Davis, Turn This Truck Around.

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Remember when you were a kid and your mom would get back from doing the grocery shopping and you'd run over and rip into a cereal box and stick your whole forearm into the cereal to try and find the toy at the bottom of the box? Well, great news, kids are going to be doing that again. It's Jesse, and Kellogg's has just announced that they're going to be bringing back toys in cereal boxes to celebrate the release of Toy Story 5. There's going to be plastic toys, collectible spoons, trading cards, and a bunch of other things in boxes of cereal like Frosted Flakes and Fruit Loops. Love to see it. Don't know why this is a thing that ever went away. And is there a cereal box toy that you distinctly remember? I remember getting Roller Coaster Tycoon, the computer video game, out of a cereal box. And when I was a kid, every day after school, that's all I would do. I would build amusement parks that nobody could leave. Roller coasters that just launched off at the end. Good times. Here's Bailey Zimmerman, Chevy Silverado.

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4: Here's your traffic update for Ottawa and the Valley. Just clipped an earlier collision at Hunt Club westbound before Cedarview that was blocking the right lane. Also word of a collision at Shea Road and Abbott Street East. Watch out for heavy construction delays on Riverside eastbound heading towards Bank Street. It's also slow in all directions getting through the intersection of Baseline and Greenbank due to major construction. There's also delays on Hunt Club eastbound approaching the 416. It's the all-weather drive main event. 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I'm Gord Taylor with Country 101.1 Traffic.
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11: Country 101.1, weather showers throughout the morning today. Looking like it's going to clear up around noon, then partly cloudy with a high of 12. Overnight, partly cloudy, going down to a low of 3. Tomorrow, a chance of showers in the morning, should clear up by the afternoon again with a high of 14. And more of the same on Friday, hitting a high of 13. Right now in Ottawa and the Valley, it's partly cloudy and 8 degrees.
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inconsiderate or iconic? That's the big debate going on online right now after someone went to a festival. They were down in the pit and they brought something with them that some people thought was genius and other people were like, you are the worst person I've ever seen in my life. What they brought into the pit and your thoughts on it coming up after Russell Dickerson. Happened to me.

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1: Hey, this is Dylan Scott, and this is my single, What I'll Never Have.
2: I think the only way for me to do it right now is just to keep grinding and putting music out and growing it.

You're at a concert, you're down in the pit, and the person in front of you has a step stool. Is this okay or not okay? It's Jesse, and there's a big debate going on online right now after someone actually did this at a festival over the weekend. Now, I will say they were a pretty short person. I don't have their exact height, but I'll say she was around 5'4", and she had a little step stool with her just to make her a bit taller so she could actually see what was going on. And I'm torn about this because I'm a tall guy. Every single time I've been at a concert in the pit, there's been someone behind me that I can tell is not seeing a thing. They're just staring right into my back. And I always feel kind of bad for that person. Let them go in front of me. So if they had a step stool, I'd be like, hey, genius idea. Good for you. Enjoy the show. But I just worry about where we draw the line with this. Are people going to start wearing stilts to concerts? Are we going to have to deal with people that are 8 feet tall on stilts and you have to watch around them to see the show? What do you think about this? Bringing a step stool into the pit at a concert. Is it okay or not okay? Let me know how you feel. Text or voice note 269-269.

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Luke Combs, Sleepless in a Hotel Room on Country 101.1. Hey, it's Jesse. That means if you text the word Luke over to 269-269 right now, you've got a chance to be going to see Luke Combs out at Parc Jean Drapeau out in Montreal at the end of this month, either his May 29th or May 30th show. Text the word Luke to 269-269 right now, and you'll have a chance to win later this afternoon with Monica. It's Owen Riggling, Old Dirt Roads.

number one for country. Country 101.1.

Jesse, he's the latest member of the Billion Streams Club. Darius Rucker's Wagon Wheel just crossed the billion stream mark. And honestly, I'm kind of surprised it didn't get there sooner, because that might be the most played and most covered country song of all time, Wagon Wheel. It is now the 15th country song to hit the billion stream mark, joining Chris Stapleton, a few songs from Morgan Wallen, and FGL's Cruise. Here's Josh Stumpf, his new one, Nobody Rose.

Have you heard of Blue Dot Fever before? It's Jesse, and I just saw a headline that said Post Malone postpones tour dates with Blue Dot Fever, and I was like, oh God, what's this now? What do I have to be worried about catching now? It's not a real thing. It's a new term that's been coined for when artists postpone or cancel shows because tickets aren't selling that great. And when you look at the Ticketmaster map on the website, you see lots of blue dots. So you don't have to worry about catching the Blue Dot Fever. That's the rumor that's going around that Post Malone has postponed some of his tour dates with Jelly Roll because it's just not selling well. It's Morgan Wallen and Post Malone.

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16: Country 101.1 weather, a good chance of showers throughout the day today with a high of 13. Overnight, partly cloudy, going down to a low of 2. Tomorrow, partly cloudy, maybe some rain in the afternoon with a high of 14. And looking the same for Friday, partly cloudy, chance of rain, and a high of 13. Right now in Ottawa and the Valley, it's partly cloudy and 8 degrees.
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Hey, it's Jesse. Round two for Canada's team. The Montreal Canadiens get started tonight, taking on the Buffalo Sabres, Canada's honorary team in round two. And they did something pretty cool in Niagara Falls to celebrate that series. They had the Canadian Falls lit up in red and white and blue for my Montreal Canadiens. And then on the American Falls, they had it lit up in blue, white, and gold for the Buffalo Sabres. I thought that was really cool, as there is that cross-border battle going on starting tonight. Oh, I can't wait. So glad that the Montreal Canadiens are still in it, and they are Canada's team now. If you're not on the bandwagon yet, hop on that bandwagon. You are more than welcome. It's Lainey Wilson, 4x4 by you.

0: If you got dressed up as Beth and Rip from Yellowstone for Halloween a couple of years ago, when it seemed like every couple went as Beth and Rip, hopefully you still have that costume handy. It's Jesse, and the first trailer for the Beth and Rip Yellowstone spinoff Dutton Ranch just came out, and it looks pretty good.
1: My ranch is 190 years old, and I worked very hard to protect it.
2: Well, we need to be careful with this family. No one understands what we've done to protect this ranch.
3: I wanted peace.
2: You can't chase peace. You gotta live it.
3: Then peace will have to wait.
0: Oh, man. Does it ever look good? I was kind of on the fence if I was going to sign up for Paramount again for another Yellowstone spinoff, but they've got me now. It's coming out on May 15th, the Beth and Rip spinoff Dutton Ranch. And if you want to see that first trailer, just text Yellowstone over to 269-269. I'll send it to you. Thomas Rhett and Jordan Davis, Ain't a Bad Life.

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Rodney Atkins, if you're going through hell, just keep on going. Hey, it's Jesse. 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It's Megan Maroney. Beautiful things.

If you were to run into someone famous or your idol, where is the last place you would want that to happen? It's Jesse, and Lauren Elena ran into her idol, Miranda Lambert, in a bathroom at an award show for the first time. Now, she did say that it went great. Her and Miranda had a really nice conversation. They had a hug at the end, and it was perfect. But is that not the worst place you could possibly be to run into someone that you admire? In the bathroom, both of you just going in there to do your business? I once ran into Ron McLean in a bathroom, and it was awful. I had just finished doing what I was doing, and I hadn't washed my hands yet. He was just coming into the bathroom, so I wasn't going to put my hand out to shake the guy's hand, and I also didn't want to take up a lot of his time, so I just ended up doing the hiker's head nod, where you do kind of the half smile and a quick nod. And that was my full interaction with Ron McLean. Meeting someone in the bathroom, not the best. What's another place you just never want to run into your idol or someone you admire? Let me know. Send a text or a voice note to 269-269.

doctor's office, strip club, movie theater? Where's the worst place to run into someone that you admire? It's Jesse, and Lauren Elena just shared the story of the first time she met Miranda Lambert. It was in a bathroom at an award show. Meeting someone in the bathroom, not a great place. She said it all went really well, and her and Miranda had a really nice moment together. But generally speaking, it's kind of the last place where you want to see someone that you know or someone that you admire. I got a text from Mel to 269-269. Mel says, I once saw Ryan Gosling at a movie theater just before a movie started. Couldn't say hello because there wasn't time, and I also didn't want to make a scene and make a big deal about him being there. I ended up sitting two rows behind him and taking a picture of the back of his head. Super creepy. And nobody believed me that it was him. They all thought I was lying and that I didn't actually see Ryan Gosling, but I was sure it was him. Theaters, way worse than the bathroom to see someone famous. Here's the new one from Luke Combs. This is Be By You.

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8: Country 101.1, weather partly cloudy today. Chance we'll see some rain this afternoon with a high of 12. Overnight, partly cloudy, going down to a low of 3. Tomorrow, partly cloudy, a chance of showers in the afternoon again, and a high of 14. Right now in Ottawa and the Valley, partly cloudy and 8 degrees.
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1: Brett Kissel and Dierks Bentley, Hurtin' Songs. Hey, it's Jesse. The 12 o'clock takeover is back today. You take full control of the playlist starting at noon. Let me know what song you'd like to hear. Text or voice note over to 269-269. And our theme for today, because Kelly Pickler was back on American Idol this week, is artists that have appeared on singing competition shows, whether that's Idol or The Voice or X Factor or any of the other 8 million singing competition shows. It can be someone that won the award show, or maybe someone like Morgan Wallen, who appeared on season 6 of The Voice and got eliminated surprisingly early. It's coming up on the 12 o'clock takeover starting at noon. Here is Morgan Wallen. I'm the problem.

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1: Such a powerful thing with music is a great song gives you the words when you don't have the words to speak them.

call me old fashioned, but if I'm getting a ride somewhere, I prefer that there is an actual person driving that car. It's Jesse. And have you heard of Waymo taxis? They're really popular in Vegas and out in California. It's a driverless car. It's fully automated. So you just put into the app where you want to go. When you get in the car, using technology, it just drives you without a driver to wherever you want to go. And not surprisingly, they're having some problems with Waymo right now. So they're programmed to pull over for emergency vehicles, which is a good thing. The only problem is, I guess they're having a hard time telling if the emergency vehicles are actually moving. And they've started parking in front of fire stations and police stations just randomly because they see the police car or the fire truck. And there's been a few times now where they've been blocking the entrance and the exit to fire stations and police stations. I mean, we should have seen this coming, no? Driverless cars should not be a thing. Thankfully, we don't have to worry about it up here in Canada. I guess the tech doesn't work with the cold, so not something that's going to affect us.

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0: Now Anaheim looks to even things up on the road. 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
2: Hey, how you doing? 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
2: I mean, we've got to start with Carrie Underwood, right? She was one of the early winners of American Idol, now one of the judges on Idol. This song came out 4 years after that moment, and it's by request for Tanya today. Carrie Underwood's Undo It on the 12 o'clock takeover.

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Madeline Merlot, that slide on the 12 o'clock takeover. Hey, it's Jesse. Our theme for today is artists that have appeared on singing competition shows. And I got a text from Karen to 269-269. I totally forgot about this show. Do you remember Nashville Star that was on CMT in the early 2000s? Miranda Lambert was one of the winners. Kacey Musgraves got her start on that show. And Chris Young was the winner back in 2006. That's how he got his first ever record deal, as the winner of Nashville Star. And Karen wanted to hear this song with Kane Brown. Kane Brown also appeared on X Factor. He ended up leaving the show, though, because the producers wanted to put him in a boy band. So he was like, thanks, but no thanks. It's Chris Young and Kane Brown, Famous Friends, by request for Karen on the 12 o'clock takeover.

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3: 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Hardy was never on a singing competition show, but this song does fit with our theme today because Lainey Wilson tried out for both American Idol and The Voice 7 times each and never made it onto TV. They rejected Lainey Wilson 14 times. Isn't that insane? It's crazy how they can get it so right sometimes with someone like Carrie Underwood and then miss out on a Lainey Wilson. It's Hardy and Lainey waiting in the truck on the 12 o'clock takeover.

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0: She got her start on the Nashville Star Singing Competition show back in the early 2000s. It's Miranda Lambert's Kerosene by request for Jess on the 12 o'clock takeover. Hey, it's Jesse. Our theme for today is artists that have appeared on singing competition shows. And Kim, I didn't know about this. Clint Black was on a show?
1: Yes, he was on The Masked Singer with his wife. It's one of the duets.
0: Do you remember what he was dressed up as?
1: I believe they were white owls.
0: Okay.
1: Not 100%. They were in a nest or an egg or something at the time, and they sang together.
0: No way. All right. I've got something to YouTube later today now, and we'll play some Clint Black for you.
1: Okay, thank you. Go Habs go.
0: Hey, go Habs go.
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0: 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It's Clint Black, Killing Time on the 12 o'clock takeover.

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Justin Moore and Dierks Bentley, Time's Ticking on the 12 o'clock takeover. Hey, it's Jesse. That'll do it for me for the day. And we're going to close out the 12 o'clock takeover today with a request that came in from Leanne Leonard looking for the 2011 winner of season 10 of American Idol, which was a really good year for American Idol. Scotty McCreery ended up beating out Lauren Elena, who was the runner-up that year. Scotty McCreery, 5 more minutes on the 12 o'clock takeover.

0: and the legend. Well, down yonder on the Chattahoochee, never knew how much that muddy water meant to me. Ottawa's number one for country.
1: That's right.
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Steve Paikin here. 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

Carrie Underwood and Blown Away. Good afternoon. You're with Monica. Carrie Underwood's continuing her passion for fitness. She's actually launched her new wellness brand called High Note, H-I-N-O-T-E. And so it's this app that has her workouts and daily conversations. And now you can get access to Carrie that way as well. Josh Ross, scared of getting sober.

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Shania Twain, man, I feel like a woman. Good afternoon. You're with Monica. Shania Twain is stepping into a new role this year. She's going to be hosting the 61st Annual Academy of Country Music Awards. And it's her first time actually emceeing the event, which I'm surprised they hadn't reached out to her in the past. And now in 2025, she did have her Las Vegas residency, which she has since wrapped up. But now this is what she's on to this year. And we are looking forward to having her host the big night with lots of performances. We have Cody Johnson, Casey Musgraves, Lainey Wilson, Little Big Town, Miranda Lambert, Riley Green, and of course, there are even more names to add to that list as well. It should be a good night, and that's happening on May 17th at 8 o'clock. Dylan Scott, What He'll Never Have.

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14: Country 101.1 weather for Ottawa and the Valley. Today, mainly cloudy, maybe some sunshine, and a high of 12 for today. Tonight, It's going to be mainly cloudy and a low of +3. And for tomorrow, looks like the sun should return tomorrow. Well, at least fingers crossed. Right now, we're currently sitting at 10.
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To those that spent any time online in the late 90s, you definitely will remember the internet's most famous butler. Hello, you're with Monica. I remember Ask Jeeves. Well, after almost 30 years of answering a random questions, the site, which became ask.com, is powering down its search business. Yeah, I thought, honestly, that it kind of went away a while ago. It's like it was still a thing. Oh, but I remember seeing advertisements for it everywhere. Back in 1997, Ask Jeeves was a breakthrough because he let you type in plain English instead of in computer codes. And he was kind of like the pioneer of AI, which we use today for a lot of things. Now, he might not have been able to keep up with, say, Google, but we will always remember him as the guy who helped us find our way around the early interweb, if you will. WWW. Anyways, well, congratulations on your retirement, Jeeves. Until something else comes along. Thomas Rhett and Jordan Davis, Ain't a Bad Life.

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There you have it. Brand new music on the way from Luke Bryan, giving us a little tease of what we can expect, but no set release date just yet. Well, it's nice that he's posting something. You can see more of it, by the way, on Instagram. Morgan Wallen and Post Malone, I Ain't Coming.

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If you're watching the NHL draft yesterday, you might have witnessed the Toronto Maple Leafs actually winning the first overall pick. When they went into this NHL draft lottery, they had an 8.5% chance of winning the first overall pick. And then that's exactly what they did. This is the second time in the last decade that Toronto will have the top pick in the NHL draft.

It's time to unpair your wireless headphones. Apparently, you're with Monica. I mean, you can do whatever it is that you want. However, the whole wireless headphones, it looks like it's not a thing of the past because people are still using them. However, a lot of people are going back to wired headphones, which is interesting because a lot of people stepped away from them because, oh, they just get so annoying because they get all tangled up and they keep us all tethered together. Well, it looks like sales of wired headphones have actually been booming, and they've been booming for the last 5 years. And in fact, even just this year alone, they've seen a 20% increase in wired headphone revenue. And that was just in the first few weeks of 2026 when they look at that data. But a lot of people are stepping away from wireless headphones, and a lot of people are crediting celebrities because celebrities are being caught walking all over the place, listening to their tunes or their whatever it is that they're listening to on their phones, podcasts, and they're using wired headphones. So now younger people, especially Gen Zers, they're like, yeah, that's what I'm going for right there. I don't care what it is, as long as it works. Okay. And it doesn't get tangled. There's that. Carter Faith with Betty.

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4: Here's a traffic update for Ottawa and the Valley. Slowdowns right now west on the 174 from the split heading towards Blair. Very heavy right now. Seeing slowdowns right now northbound on Riverside heading towards Bank Street. We also have delays eastbound Hunt Club at Prince of Wales. It's the all-weather drive main event. 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I'm Jamie Montgomery with Country 101.1 Traffic.
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7: Country 101.1 weather for Ottawa and the Valley. Today, mainly cloudy, maybe some sunshine, and a high of 12 for today. Tonight, it's going to be mainly cloudy and a low of +3. And for tomorrow, looks like the sun should return tomorrow. Well, at least fingers crossed. Right now, we're currently sitting at 10.
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Have you ever felt that your house was maybe haunted? Well, science explains why your house does feel haunted. Those details coming up. John Morgan with Jason Aldean.

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1: I kind of wrote it with my niece in mind. Inevitably, she's going to get her heart broken, and I just wanted her to have a song that she could listen to when and if she ever needs it.

Ottawa on the Valley's Country 101.1. Hello, you're with Monica this afternoon. Have you ever had this vibe that maybe your house or a building you're in was haunted? Well, apparently science has explained what it is. They're saying that that haunted sensation in old buildings might be caused by inaudible sound waves rather than restless spirits. They did some controlled experiments and participants were exposed to some low frequency vibrations. And what it did was it elevated their cortisol levels and they reported feeling more irritable and unnerved. And this is even like despite being unable to hear the sound. And we're talking aging boilers, ventilation systems, vibrating pipes. Those were what some of the common sources of these inaudible noises were, especially in the historic structures. So that's what created the haunting experience when a person's brain is seeking a supernatural explanation for their unexplained unease. All right, we're giving you a chance to win tickets to see Luke Combs in Montreal. We're giving away tickets for May 29th and May 30th. And when you hear Luke Combs, you need to text 269-269 and the word Luke along with your first and your last name for your chance to win. And here he is. She Got the Best of Me on Country 101.1.

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1: Here's a traffic update for Ottawa and the Valley. Maitland northbound is reduced to one lane in each direction at Carling due to a disabled vehicle. You've got westbound slowdowns right now heading towards Maitland. We do have eastbound delays on the Queensway from Salem on to the 174 and eastbound on the 174 from the split heading towards Blair. 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

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Hello, you're with Monica. 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They're located at 1131 County Road. And while you're there, make sure you say, hey, congratulations on 5 years. 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

Luke Bryan and Drink a Beer. He's getting ready to head out on tour this summer. Here's something interesting, though. He announced his tour, and he only has one Canadian date right now, and that's in Ottawa, but that's on his own. And then this summer, he will be touring with Jason Aldean for a couple shows. They're going to be doing a co-headlining tour. And right now, there's only American dates. So does that mean that they're going to announce some more Canadian dates, perhaps in some bigger cities? Not so, like, I don't know. Not that Ottawa is not a big city, you know what I'm saying? But what is happening here? Mm-hmm. And he's been busy also teasing some new music on Instagram as well. So that means a new album's coming at some point. The Reklaws and Dean Brody, Hometown Heroes. Man.

Let's play a little Guess That Sound. Feel free to send in your guesses at 269-269. Hello, you're with Monica. But if you did guess seagulls, yeah, you're kind of right. They are people impersonating seagulls. Yes, these are people. Like how? This happened a little over a week ago in Belgium. I don't think I could ever hit anything that high. That is just mind-blowing. 70 contestants got together from 15 different countries to participate. Who could just do the best, I guess, seagull impersonation? And some people even wore seagull-themed outfits when they went. I mean, congratulations on going. But how does one manage to make a noise that loud and that high? I would probably sound like, I don't know, something that's being tortured. And I'm not even going to try it. I even had to take part of it out because it was so high-pitched that this person reached that it might eat my ears at the time. And if you don't believe, you're like, you know what? She's pulling a fast one on us. Google it if you don't believe me. Morgan Wallen, don't we?

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1: Here's a traffic update for Ottawa and the Valley. Just clearing up that collision westbound on the Queensway at Parkdale. This is causing slight delays right now from Vanier to Bronson, and then again from Kirkwood to Woodruff. Eastbound right now from Vanier to the 174. Jumpstart helps kids across Canada access sport and play so more kids can get into the game. Learn more at jumpstart.canadiantire.ca. 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
17: Country 101.1 weather for Ottawa and the Valley. Today, mainly cloudy, maybe some sunshine, and a high of 12 for today. Tonight, It's going to be mainly cloudy and a low of +3. And for tomorrow, looks like the sun should return tomorrow. Well, at least fingers crossed. Right now, we're currently sitting at 10.
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0: Nettawa Charge are chasing the Walter Cup and bringing the PWHL playoffs to the CTC for the first time ever. We want you to be there. One, you can buy your tickets, yes, but tickets are selling quickly, or you can win a pair of tickets right now to catch game number 3 this Friday. This is your chance to cheer on the Charge. Yes, it's going to be so much fun. But what I'm looking for your chance to win right now, I want to hear your best Go Charge Go for your chance to win tickets. Something a little along the lines of this.
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Loud alerts are set to blare right across Ontario tomorrow, so mark your calendars. It's going to happen at 1:55 tomorrow afternoon. Hello, you're with Monica. So if you want to avoid any sudden scares in the middle of your day, you might want to make a little note now and prepare yourselves. This is going to happen on TV, radio, also through your phones as well. So Canada's National Emergency Alert System, Alert Ready, they're conducting its biannual test of the Emergency Preparedness Week. And so that's why all these devices are going to experience that loud, piercing noise. And so the last time we did this was back on November 19th. So this is the spring edition of that. And once again, it's going to happen tomorrow afternoon at 1:55 in the afternoon. Also, when you hear this alert and you read the message, there's nothing that you need to do. It will clearly indicate that it's only a test and that there's no action that is actually required. Ella Langley, she was in Texas.

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3: Here's a traffic update for Ottawa in the Valley. Very heavy right now. Eastbound on the Queensway from Metcalf heading towards the 174. Eastbound on the 174 from the Split heading towards Jeanne d'Arc. We have westbound delays right now on the Queensway from Vanier heading towards Woodruff. And then again at Moody. In-town slowdowns right now. Southbound on Riverside heading towards Hunt Club. It's the all-weather drive main event. 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Spring weather doesn't stand a chance. I'm Jamie Montgomery with Country 101 Traffic.
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Ottawa on the Valley's Country 101.1. Hello, you're with Monica, and we are giving you a chance to see Luke Combs in Montreal. We are giving away tickets for May 29th and May 30th. Every single time you hear Luke Combs right here on Country 101.1, that is your cue to text. Text the word Luke to 269-269. Include your first and your last name. I still have a pair of tickets to give away this afternoon. That's going to happen after 5 o'clock today. But the more you listen, the more chances you have to win. Like right now, text Luke to 269-269. Here he is with Sleep.

For those that are contemplating getting a higher education, you might want to look into some Canadian universities. Hello, you're with Monica. Canada outranks a whole lot of countries on this list. Measure He's is the list, and it's the 100 best countries for research in higher education. And so when they broke it all down, Canada took the fifth spot in the ranking with an overall score of 87.8 out of 100. It also scored the highest in academic integrity with perfect marks and global standing as well. And if you're wondering which countries did better than Canada, okay, so fourth was Sweden, third was the United States, and then it looks like second was the Netherlands, and then number one was the United Kingdom. Corey Ken and Co. Wetzel right now, Rocky Mountain Low.

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6: Here's a traffic update for Ottawa in the Valley. Slowdowns right now west on the Queensway from Metcalf heading towards Woodruff, and then again at Moody. Eastbound right now from Metcalf heading towards the 174. Eastbound on the 174 from the split heading towards Jeanne d'Arc, and southbound on Riverside heading towards Bank. This Mother's Day, Michael Hill is celebrating all kinds of months. Mark the moment with pieces show love forever. Visit Michael Hill today. I'm Jamie Montgomery with Country 101.1 Traffic.
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4: Country 101.1 weather for Ottawa and the Valley. Tonight, mainly cloudy. It should clear before the morning. It could be a little windy at times, and our low is going to be +3. For tomorrow, increasing cloudiness. There is a small chance of some showers in the afternoon tomorrow, but it looks like we're going to get some sunshine tomorrow and a high of 14. Currently, it's 11.
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0: Ottawa and the Valley's Country 101.1. Hello, it's Monica. The Ottawa Charge are chasing the Walter Cup and bringing the PWHL playoffs to the CTC for the very first time ever. You could be there. Get your tickets. They are still available, but they're going fast. Or you can win the tickets. So I've been asking people to give me their best go, charge, go for a chance to win tickets. Everyone that submits a go, charge, go does have that opportunity to win. And congratulations to today's winner, Lisa.
1: Go, charge, go! Woo-wee!
0: She is off to the game on Friday. I have another chance for you to win tickets tomorrow just after 3 o'clock. Morgan Wallen, Just In Case on Country 101.1.

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1: Such a powerful thing with music is a great song gives you the words when you don't have the words to speak them.

Have you ever come across a word jumble and you're able to figure out what it's supposed to read? Hello, you're with Monica. Scientists explain why humans are good at reading scrambled letters. Maybe you've seen a paragraph or a sentence. It's all mangled up, but somehow you're still able to read it. Those scrambled letters shouldn't make sense, but our brain doesn't even notice. And it's really oddly satisfying. It's a phenomenon called typoglycemia, a viral sensation online where jumbled letters are still coherent. And according to science, there is a real reason why humans can still process them. And so they actually say that this is called the Cambridge University effect. And you might have seen this meme circulating online. As long as the first letter and the last letter of the word are in the correct spot, you still can comprehend the word. Now, with longer words, it becomes a little more difficult, okay? But you still can make them out. Essentially, our minds are built to sense a little bit of chaos. Believe it or not, sometimes it's a little bit more than a little, but still, we figure out eventually. Brooks and Dunn, Boots.

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3: Here's a traffic update for Ottawa and the Valley. Slowdowns west on the Queensway from Bronson heading towards Woodruff. Eastbound right now from basically Parkdale heading towards the 174. Eastbound on the 174 from the split heading towards Jeanne d'Arc. Southbound right now on Riverside. Pretty heavy right now from Uplands heading towards Hunt Club. It's the all-weather drive main event. 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I'm Jamie Montgomery with Country 101.1 Traffic.
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Just a friendly reminder, Mother's Day is this coming Sunday. Any special plans for mom or the mother figure in your life? You still have time to get some plans done up if you haven't thought of anything just yet. Don't forget, you can be a part of the show anytime by texting me at 269-269. 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

If you didn't get a chance to go to your local McDonald's this morning or this afternoon, you still have dinner. You're with Monica. It is McHappy Day today, their annual fundraising event taking place today, supporting families that have sick or injured children through Ronald McDonald House Charities. This is something that's happening right across the country, but every purchase of food and beverages today contributes to programs that help families stay close to their hospitalized children, providing accommodation, meals, and wellness support. Since its inception, McHappy Day has raised millions of dollars to support families right across Canada. And there are different ways you can help. You can purchase a meal and know that a portion of those proceeds are going to go towards the Ronald McDonald House. Or there's also rounding up your order. You can round it up to the nearest dollar. You can purchase McHappy Day socks. You can also make digital donations as well through the RMHC website. And there's so many different ways to help. But just know today is McHappy Day and you are doing a whole lot to ensure that families can stay together through some really trying times. Dean Brody right now and Canadian.

Do you know a marathon moonlighter? No, because I don't even know what it means. Here with Monica this afternoon. Yet I asked the question. Okay, so this is what it apparently means. There's that old joke that goes, how do you know if somebody has run a marathon? Don't worry, they'll tell you all about it. But I guess not everybody's like that. So-called marathon moonlighters run marathons and they don't tell anybody. What? People do things without sharing it with everyone? I mean, if it's not on the gram, did it even happen? Photo proof or didn't happen. Some people do it for various reasons, whether it's internal motivation, maybe you want to dodge pressure or judgment. Oh, I hear you on that one. Or you just want to keep your goals sacred. So some celebrities have done this. For example, Harry Styles. He apparently ran a marathon. He used a fake name, same sweat, zero brag. But I also get why he would not want to share that, or any other celebrity, because you don't want people bugging you when you're trying to run a marathon or just do anything that involves sweat. You don't want people to be harassing you. That's just no. So I totally get why famous people do it. And I also understand why not famous people do it as well, especially the whole let's judge the whole pressure or judgment thing, because people be judgy sometimes.

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1: Here's a traffic update for Ottawa and the Valley. CARP southbound, we've got lane reductions at Richardson Side Road due to a collision in the area. Things easing back just a touch right now on the Queensway heading westbound from Bronson to Woodruff. Eastbound right now from Nicholas heading towards the 174. Visit Mr. Lou Plus Tires from May 8th to the 10th, and $2 from every oil change will go towards MS Society of Canada. No appointment needed. 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
12: Country 101.1 weather for Ottawa and the Valley. Tonight, mainly cloudy. It should clear before the morning. It could be a little windy at times, and our low is going to be +3. For tomorrow, increasing cloudiness. There is a small chance of some showers in the afternoon tomorrow, but it looks like we're going to get some sunshine tomorrow and a high of 14. Currently, it's 11.
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Ottawa and the Valley's Country 101.1. Hello, you're with Monica. All this week, we are giving away tickets for Luke Combs in Montreal. We have tickets to give away for May 29th and May 30th. You could be one of our lucky winners. Every single time you hear Luke Combs, text the word Luke and your first and your last name to 269-269 to be entered into the draw to win. I have not given away our tickets for this afternoon just yet because I'm going to give you one more chance right now to put yourself in the draw. Here's Luke Combs with Back in the Saddle on Country 101.1.

0: have to.
1: Riley Green gets real about juggling his tour and being an actor. Hello, you're with Monica. So, of course, he's happy that he got his role in Marshalls, but next time an acting opportunity does come around, he's going to go about things differently. So he's busy doing this tour, he's working on music, and then he's trying to be in the show Marshalls, which once again, he's grateful for, but it was also a lot trying to squeeze everything in. And it's not like they can say, okay, we can pause Marshalls while you go do your tour thing. So he's trying to fit it all in this period of time. So he did say that if something like this were to come around again, then maybe he gets a little bit more heads up and then he can work things out a little differently. And it's got to be, well, stress, you're zipping here, there, and everywhere to do your tour. And then plus you need to be on the set. So I'm sure that it gets quite demanding. And Riley's pretty new to acting as well. Yes, we've seen him act in his music videos, but that's one thing. These are speaking roles. And just from watching Marshalls, it looks like some of the stuff he had to do was actually pretty intense as well. But he's definitely, it looks like he's open to doing more acting roles in the future. Riley Green and Change My Mind.

day, Potts Farm was a place to go. Load a truck up, hit the dirt road. Jumped a barbed wire, spread the word. Light the bonfire and call the girls. King and the Can and the Marlboro Man. Jack and Jim were a few good men. Where you learn how to kiss and cuss and fight too. Better watch out for the boys in blue. And all this small town, he said, she said. Ain't it funny how rumors spread? Like I know something y'all don't know. Man, that talk is getting old. You better mind your business, man. Watch your mouth. Before I have to knock that loud mouth out. I'm tired of talking, man. Y'all ain't listening. Them old

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7: Here's a traffic update for Ottawa in the Valley. Slowdowns west on the Queensway from Bronson heading towards Woodruff. We do have some delays eastbound on the Queensway from St. Laurent heading towards the 174. Eastbound on the 174 from the split heading towards Blair. And then again at Montreal Road. Southbound right now on Riverside heading towards Bank Street. And then again between Uplands and Hunt Club. I'm Jamie Montgomery with Country 101.1 Traffic.
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0: on the Valley's Country 101.1. All this week, we are giving away tickets for Luke Combs in Montreal on May 29th and May 30th. You could be one of our daily winners, and we're going to get today's winner on the line. Good afternoon.
1: Hello.
0: Hi, is Brad there?
1: Yeah, this is.
0: Brad, it's Micah calling from Country 101.1. I'm just calling to see if you have any plans on May 29th.
1: What's May 29th? Let's see. Probably not.
0: Well played, Brad. Well played. I'm calling to let you know that your name was selected, and you're off to see Luke Combs in Montreal at Parc Jean Drapeau coming up on May 29th.
1: All right, thanks.
0: Everybody wants to get their hands on these tickets, and we still have two more pairs of tickets to give away, so make sure you are listening for your chance to win. Every time you hear Luke Combs, text the word Luke to 269-269. The more you listen, the more chances you have to win. That is it for me. Have yourselves an amazing rest of the day. We have Country Nights with Sam McDade coming up next.

0: 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Welcome!
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0: And you know what the trick is? I never sleep. So we're going to rock all the way until 10 p.m. tonight, and I'm so excited about that. You can text me anytime you want at 269-269. And if you're a nurse, happy National Nurses Appreciation Day. Gotta shout out my sister-in-law, Katie. You do amazing work, you guys. Jordan Davis right now, turn this truck around. It's on Country Nights. Welcome.

0: the Toronto Maple Leafs sitting real pretty.
1: What did you say?
2: What did you say?
3: You said what?
4: I didn't say anything.
0: They did their big one. Number one draft pick. They won the draft lottery last night. They're going to go number one overall in the 2026 draft. I mean, what is going on? Is it our year? I don't know. Can you tell that I grew up a bit of a Leafs fan? I mean, okay, everybody in Toronto is probably freaking out right now, but it feels right. Like, number one overall, Matt Sundin is back. I don't know. Something about it feels good. You can always text me at 269-269 if you want to talk about the NHL or sports in general. And if you want to stay up to date on what they might do with that draft pick, some theories of what they do, Sportsnet will have all the coverage for you. My favorite show, The Real Kipper and Bourne with Sammy there, have great takes. Kipper was talking today a little bit about how maybe they'll trade Matthews. Or maybe they'll do the most Leaf thing ever and trade the first overall pick. I hope not. Zach Brown Band now. It's Toes on Country Nights.

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1: Here's a traffic update for Ottawa and the Valley. Seeing slowdowns west on the Queensway from Kirkwood heading towards Woodruff. Fairly light heading eastbound. You have light activity in the 174 as well as C-460. And still seeing slowdowns right now westbound on Hunt Club heading towards Riverside. 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I'm Jamie Montgomery with Country 101.1 Traffic.
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And I ain't trying to rush and mess this up. 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So what you say, we head on out to that old farmhouse you always talk about.

There's nothing I love more than nostalgia, don't you? 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Well, a company is messing with your cereal. 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I'll share with you who's doing it and how in about 5 minutes. First, it's Ella Langley, Choosing Texas. Crank this banger up on Country Nights.

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1: What did you say?
2: What did you say?
3: You said what?
4: I didn't say anything.
5: All right, this is interesting. Kellogg's is bringing back the cereal box toy. Yes. It's like a nice heaping spoonful of nostalgia to start your day. I love this concept. They haven't done it in over a decade. It's going to be in a lot of cereals. It's already starting to pop up in the States. We'll get it soon. A lot of things like Rice Krispies, Mini Wheats, Fruit Loops, Frosted Flakes, all of it is going to have Toy Story-esque figures. And this is to promote Toy Story 5, which will be coming out. Now, they're not saying that this is going to be a permanent thing that they bring back time and time again. However, if it is successful, it's not a no. Could come back. I would love to get a free toy with my breakfast. Tyler Hubbard right now, 5'9". It's Country Nice.

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1: Here's a traffic update for Ottawa and the Valley. Seeing slowdowns west on the Queensway from Kirkwood heading towards Woodruff. Fairly light heading eastbound. You have light activity in the 174 as well as E460. And still seeing slowdowns right now westbound on Hunt Club heading towards Riverside. 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I'm Jamie Montgomery with Country 101.1 Traffic.
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I was talking to a friend the other day about Morgan Griffith, who was just singing there. That's his song called Just Being Me. And I was like, I can't place who he sounds like. Like, it just sounds so familiar and so good out the gate, you know, because this is like, what, his second single? I think I nailed it. I think it's Morgan Wallen mixed with Eric Church. I really do. You can get to know Morgan Griffith a little better. We interviewed him not too long ago, and that's over on the Seeker app, spelled S-E-E-K-R, and you can find that on the App Store and Google Play. We got Luke Bryan right now. I don't want this night to end, which is exactly how I feel. Crank her up. It's country nights. Let's go.

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Steve Paikin here. 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

0: Okay, so we spoke with Sam Hunt at last year's Boots and Hearts. He was the headliner. It was an awesome time to get to know Sam Hunt a little bit better. You can find that interview, by the way, on our Seeker app. He talks about a lot of different songs, especially this one, and how much his fans love it. It's called Kinfolks. It's on Country Nights.
1: I saw you going by, I had to say hello.

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I found this out a couple of years ago, and I was like super late to the party and super stoked because this man, one of my favorites in country music, and this song, I don't know what he put in it. It's just when he goes a drink or two with you, oh, scratches the brain just right.

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Hi, Maria from the two legends, Brooks and Dunn, who, by the way, are up for Duo of the Year at the ACM Awards coming up in a week or so. Gosh, I love them. Also love Miss Lady Wilson. 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

when you think of country living, people who live a country lifestyle or enjoy country music, you tend to think they must not like reality TV, right? That's a fair assumption. Well, coming up in about 5 minutes, I'll tell you about some of the biggest stars in country music that had a pretty big hand in a reality TV show. First, Thomas Rhett, Jordan Davis, Ain't a Bad Life. And it's rocking right here on Country Nights.

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1: You said what?
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3: All right, when you think of somebody who lives that country lifestyle, or maybe they've got massive country hits, or they enjoy listening to country music, you don't necessarily jump to reality TV, right? That you're not like, oh, they must love the Desperate Housewives of whatever. Hey, it's Sam on Country Nights. And what I'm getting at here is that some of the biggest stars in country music actually got their start and got discovered through reality TV. The biggest name I can think of, first and foremost, Miranda Lambert. She finished third on Nashville Star Season 1 in 2003. A lot of people don't know that. I like to think that, you know, when she married Blake Shelton, he got his idea from The Voice because, you know, she was on a show similar to that. Chris Young won Nashville Star in Season 4. There's a lot from Nashville Star. Even Casey Musgraves, she finished 7th on Season 5 in just 2007. Chase Rice, this is a fun one. He actually was a runner-up on Survivor in 2010. Jamie Johnson was on Fox's Nashville. Riley Green was on a show in its 5th season. I don't know how it got to 5 seasons. The show was called Redneck Island. Just leave that at that. Justin Timberlake, honorable mention to him. In 1992, he went country on Star Search. A lot of our faves got their start through reality TV. Here's Kojo right now, The Fall, his newest song on Country Nights.